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I really don't. Well, I'm not saying that I have this capacity because it's hard to develop that capacity on your own when you're being stopped at every turn.

tell me that you put me into number two. Yeah, that's why he doesn't put up on 311. So after I yelling and screaming and telling him why he wasn't coming up on 311.